0: cost to action. But it doesn't come close to the cost of standing still.
1: Carney says the matching tariffs are not about escalating the trade war started by the U.S. He says they are needed to protect workers, companies, and communities.
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1: In sports, the Toronto Blue Jays face the Athletics today for the second game of a three-game set. The Jays are one game back in the American League wildcard race. And in NHL news, the Vancouver Canucks have locked down a key piece of their blue line for the foreseeable future. On Friday, the Canucks announced defender Ziv Bouyam has inked an 8-year contract extension, which will pay him over $9 million per season. Bouyam was a key component in last year's trade, which sent former captain Quinn Hughes to Minnesota.
3: River weather.
4: Well, Campbell River, later tonight, it is going to cool down a little bit as it's going to reach a low of 11, and it'll be mainly clear. Moving into tomorrow, your Wednesday, going to reach a high of 21, cloudy with sunny breaks in Campbell River. Right now, high of 21 and clear outside of the River Studios on 12th Avenue. Next low tide is going to be at 9:41 this evening. Next high tide, 3:22 tomorrow morning.
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3: 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We've been trying to talk about this all afternoon. 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You know, we wrapped up Labor Day yesterday. We just put a tight little bow on summer. 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But where are you at on this? 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

0: There are a lot of people who say things kind of slowed down this time of year in Campbell River. That is a complete fallacy. There is so much going on in Campbell River right now, especially this weekend. Multiple big events taking place, like the Friday night skate and movie over at Strathcona Gardens. The Campbell River Food Bank's open house. 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The Women for Women Trail Mix Challenge and fundraiser. 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And so much more that you can check out and entertain yourself with this weekend in Campbell River. All you've got to do to find out more info on this is just head on over to our website at mycampbellrivernow.com. 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

0: It's Talk with Time Machine on 99.7 The River. This was really cool. Ricky Tyler was talking about this a little bit earlier this morning. The Terry Fox documentary that's going to be premiering at TIFF on September 19th called Run, Terry, Run. If you haven't had the chance to check out the trailer for this yet, highly recommend you do. It's just over on our Facebook page, 99.7 The River dash on air. And that is the perfect segue to tell you, of course, about the Terry Fox Run. That is making a comeback on Sunday, September 20th. Over at Frank James Park, it's going to be the 46th annual Terry Fox Run to help fulfill Terry's dream of a world without cancer. 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The run goes on from 9 a.m. to noon on Sunday, September 20th over at Frank James Park. 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

0: All right, I'm heading out of here, Campbell River, but Ricky Tyler will be back with you tomorrow morning. She's going to have a great show planned out for you because she's going to be speaking with Highway 19 Concerts' Lucas Schuler about what is coming to Campbell River to entertain you this week. It's going to be a lot of fun. Stay tuned for that. It's coming up at 8:40 tomorrow morning. It's going to be an absolute blast. And of course, you're going to want to stay tuned for the entire day as well because Justice is going to be making his return for the River at Work show. He's been gone for a little over 2 weeks now. It's going to be nice to hear him back on the air. And then I, of course, will be back hanging out with you tomorrow afternoon too. And I'm going to be speaking with Sandra Parrish, the executive director for the museum at Campbell River, about an event that they've got going on this weekend. So be sure to stay tuned for that as well. So much fun coming to you tomorrow on your Wednesday, Campbell River. In the words of my good friend Don Simmons, if you need to be in the know, tune into AJ. I'm going to leave you with music coming out from Frankie Goes to Hollywood on 99.7 The River. Have a good night. We'll talk to you tomorrow, Campbell River.
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When I walk on by, girls be looking like Debbie Fly. I pick to the beat, walking down the street and my new the freak, yeah. This is how I roll, animal print pants out control. It's Red Bull with the big ass fro, and like Bruce Lee, I got the clout, yeah.

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1: I'm Wiley Henderson. Local highways contractor Main Road North Island is advising commuters that base repairs and paving work along select sections of Highway 3 is underway. Work starts at the Highway 19 intersection and continues in the direction of Port Alice, with repairs expected to be complete on October 1st. Drivers are being asked to watch for loose gravel and to respect all roadside crews. Road safety at work found most drivers in BC did not know laws protecting roadside workers require them to slow down when they see flashing amber lights. Tyler Hay has more.
2: A survey conducted this year found 98% of respondents knew the slowdown move over law applies to emergency vehicles, but only 30% knew it also applies to tow trucks, maintenance vehicles, or other vehicles with flashing lights. Program Director Tracy Akers says most drivers would never intentionally put roadside workers at risk, and the few seconds it takes to slow down and move over can save someone's life. The law requires them to slow to 70 kilometers an hour when the speed limit is 80 or faster, and to 40 when the speed limit is below 80 when they encounter a vehicle with flashing lights. Tyler Hay, Vista News.
1: BC's job market slipped in August, with the province losing 5,500 jobs and the unemployment rate rising to 6.5%. The numbers show a bigger shift underneath. BC lost 26,000 full-time positions while adding more than 20,000 part-time jobs. Acting Jobs Minister Adrian Dix said U.S. tariffs continue to create challenges for key sectors, including forestry. Nationally, Canada lost 42,000 jobs in August, while the unemployment rate held steady at 6.4%. Prime Minister Mark Carney says adversity only makes Canadians stronger, adding it always has. His latest forward guidance video address came on the day 50% Canadian retaliatory tariffs on the U.S. came into effect. Along with building homes and infrastructure in Canada, Carney says their economic plan is bearing fruit abroad with expanded partnerships, agreements, and investments from around the world.
3: With a resilient economy and the strongest fiscal position in the G7, we have everything we need to pivot and prosper. That pivot will come at a cost. There's always a cost to action, but it doesn't come close to the cost of standing still.
1: Carney says the matching tariffs are not about escalating the trade war started by the U.S. He says they are needed to protect workers, companies, and communities.
0: Be the first to know. 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
4: In River Sports, Major League Baseball, Toronto pitcher Jose Soriano pitched 7 strong innings and Kazuma Okamoto blasted his 30th homer of the season to help the Blue Jays to a 4-2 win against the Athletics, evening the 3-game series. They close it out at 12:05 this afternoon. Week 1 of the NFL kicks off today with a Super Bowl rematch as the New England Patriots visit the defending champion Seattle Seahawks. Game time is 5:20. And LIV Golf has filed for Chapter 11 bankruptcy protection with more than $500 million in debt as part of its goal to restructure the league without Saudi funding. The Public Investment Fund of Saudi Arabia abruptly ended its financial support after the final event last month. 4 vendors already have filed lawsuits because they've not been paid. Chapter 11 is commonly known as reorganization bankruptcy and generally allows the debtor to continue to operate the business, even borrowing new money under court approval.
0: River weather.
4: Another very nice day on the way. Increasing cloudiness, a high of 21, mainly cloudy, a chance of showers and 12 overnight. For tomorrow, beautiful again, mainly sunny, and a high of 20. It's 12 right now in downtown Campbell River. Low tides at 10:12. Next high tide, 10:50 this morning.

0: It's back to school and the kids go wild. Oh, sorry, that's parents cheering.
1: Happy back to school from the river.

99.7 The River. It's Chaos and Crab Bucket at 6:11. Good morning. Happy Wednesday. Oh, you got to love the short work week, huh? Ricky Tyler in the Morning Catch here. Thank you so much for tuning in this morning. Hope you had a fantastic day yesterday. Man, it was gorgeous, wasn't it? Got out for a beautiful walk along the Seawalk yesterday afternoon. Just loving it. And the beautiful weather continues, although it'll be a little more on the cloudy side today. Your river weather: increase in cloudiness, a high of 21. Mainly cloudy, a chance of showers, 12 overnight. For tomorrow, mainly sunny and 20. Right now, it's 12 in downtown Campbell River. Coming up on the show today, well, it's the first day of school for the kiddos, so we'll talk about that. Also, I saw an interesting suggestion about the roads in Campbell River, and I'll share and I'll get you to weigh in this morning. Stick around for that. Here's Zara Larson and New River Music, Midnight Sun, 99.7 The River. Good morning.

0: 99.7 The River. It's the weekend at 6:19. Ricky Tyler in the Morning Catch here. Thanks for tuning in on your Wednesday. The Hague Brown Festival is back this Saturday. Great Campbell River tradition. I'll have details for you coming up a little later this hour. Before that, though, we're going to get into the River Salute. This is where we recognize the best people, groups, organizations doing wonderful things in and around Campbell River. If you know somebody like that, you can nominate them for a River Salute shout out. And hey, it doesn't have to be someone who's, you know, raising thousands of dollars for charity. It could be something as simple as an outstanding student. In fact, that's exactly what's happening on the River Salute today. Not one, but two amazing students on this first day of school. Very appropriate. We'll get into the River Salute near 6:40.
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the jam is pumping. Look ahead, the crowd is jumping. 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
1: All right, let's do this thing. Today's River Salute goes to Cole Pearson of Cary High and Jack Bowe of Timberline. The two graduates were recently recognized for their academic excellence with the Governor General's Academic Medal. The award is given out to the student with the highest overall average upon graduation from a participating secondary school. Nice, way to go, Cole Pearson and Jack Bowe. You each get a big River Salute. 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
1: Yeah. The Hague Brown Festival is back this weekend. I'll have details after Virginia to Vegas. In the meantime, take some advice from the Bee Gees. 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

0: 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After all, you're putting up with my kids for 10 months. 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

0: 99.7 The River, it's Virginia to Vegas. Ricky Tyler in the Morning Catch here. Thank you so much for tuning in on your Wednesday. And the Haig Brown Festival is coming up this Saturday, 11 to 3 at Haig Brown House. That's 2250 Campbell River Road. 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Got some fun live album news for you coming up in the Tyler Report. That's music and entertainment stuff. We'll do that near 10 after 7.
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1: I'm Wiley Henderson. Local highways contractor Main Road North Island is advising commuters that base repairs and paving work along select sections of Highway 3 is underway. Work starts at the Highway 19 intersection and continues in the direction of Port Alice, with repairs expected to be complete on October 1st. Drivers are being asked to watch for loose gravel and to respect all roadside crews. Road Safety at Work found most drivers in BC did not know laws protecting roadside workers require them to slow down when they see flashing amber lights. Tyler Hay has more.
2: A survey conducted this year found 98% of respondents knew the slowdown move over law applies to emergency vehicles, but only 30% knew it also applies to tow trucks, maintenance vehicles, or other vehicles with flashing lights. Program Director Tracy Akers says most drivers would never intentionally put roadside workers at risk, and the few seconds it takes to slow down and move over can save someone's life. The law requires them to slow to 70 kilometers an hour when the speed limit is 80 or faster, and to 40 when the speed limit is below 80 when they encounter a vehicle with flashing lights. Tyler Hay, Vista News.
1: BC's job market slipped in August, with the province losing 5,500 jobs and the unemployment rate rising to 6.5%. The numbers show a bigger shift underneath. BC lost 26,000 full-time positions while adding more than 20,000 part-time jobs. Acting Jobs Minister Adrian Dix said U.S. tariffs continue to create challenges for key sectors, including forestry. Nationally, Canada lost 42,000 jobs in August, while the unemployment rate held steady at 6.4%. Prime Minister Mark Carney says adversity only makes Canadians stronger, adding it always has. His latest forward guidance video address came on the day 50% Canadian retaliatory tariffs on the U.S. came into effect. Along with building homes and infrastructure in Canada, Carney says their economic plan is bearing fruit abroad with expanded partnerships, agreements, and investments from around the world.
3: With a resilient economy and the strongest fiscal position in the G7, we have everything we need to pivot and prosper. That pivot will come at a cost. There's always a cost to action, but it doesn't come close to the cost of standing still.
1: Carney says the matching tariffs are not about escalating the trade war started by the U.S. He says they are needed to protect workers, companies, and communities.
0: Be the first to know. 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
4: In River Sports, Major League Baseball, Toronto pitcher Jose Soriano pitched 7 strong innings and Kazuma Okamoto blasted his 30th homer of the season to help the Blue Jays to a 4-2 win against the Athletics, evening the 3-game series. They close it out at 12:05 this afternoon. Week 1 of the NFL kicks off today with a Super Bowl rematch as the New England Patriots visit the defending champion Seattle Seahawks. Game time is 5:20. And LIV Golf has filed for Chapter 11 bankruptcy protection with more than $500 million in debt as part of its goal to restructure the league without Saudi funding. The Public Investment Fund of Saudi Arabia abruptly ended its financial support after the final event last month. 4 vendors already have filed lawsuits because they've not been paid. Chapter 11 is commonly known as reorganization bankruptcy and generally allows the debtor to continue to operate the business, even borrowing new money under court approval.
0: River weather.
4: A nice day on the way with increasing cloudiness and a high of 21. Mainly cloudy, a chance of showers, 12 overnight. For tomorrow, beautiful, mainly sunny and a high of 20. It's 11 now in downtown Campbell River. Low tide's at 10:12. Next high tide, 10:50 this morning.
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2: Music and entertainment news coming up in the Tyler Report after Elijah Woods. Yeah.

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2: Well, yesterday marked the 60th anniversary of one of the greatest TV shows of all time. Yes, Star Trek, and a new box set featuring the original series remastered for Blu-ray has been released. This limited edition set includes special packaging tied to the anniversary with a curated set of limited edition lobby cards showcasing unforgettable moments and rare behind-the-scenes imagery, and a tiny vinyl featuring the themes and sounds of the series. Oh, and of course you're also going to get all three seasons of the classic series. Star Trek, the original series, the complete series on Blu-ray is available now exclusively through Amazon. And Ariana Grande has surprised fans with the release of Petal, the complete live album. Available only on iTunes, it includes all 12 tracks from her latest album, Petal, and a live cut of Hate That I Made You Love Me from one of her Eternal Sunshine tour rehearsals. The release comes 1 week after Ariana brought the tour to a close. Here is that lead single from Petal, Hate That I Made You Love Me, Ariana Grande, 99.7 The River.

0: 99.7 The River and the latest from Canada's Preston Pablo, because I do. Ricky Tyler in the Morning Catch here. Thanks for tuning in on your Wednesday. It's going to be another beautiful day today. A little more on the cloudy side. Your river weather, increasing cloudiness and a high of 21. Mainly cloudy, a chance of showers and 12 overnight. For tomorrow, beautiful. Mainly sunny and a high of 20. It's 12 now in downtown Campbell River. And this weekend, you can come celebrate a wonderful community organization that does so much good. I'm talking about the Campbell River Food Bank. I'll have details for you coming up later this hour. Also, I saw an interesting suggestion about improving traffic flow from somebody online. I'm going to tell you about it and let's discuss. We'll get into that near 7:40. Stick around.
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1: We're talking about traffic flow. We'll get into it after NSYNC. 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

0: 99.7 The River, it's in sync and better place. Ricky Tyler in the Morning Catch here. Thank you for joining me on this Wednesday. Happy first day of school to the kiddos or to the parents. Whichever one of you is happier today. It's got to be tough to get back into that routine though, huh? Also for drivers, you got to be vigilant around the school zones. Want to make sure all the kids stay safe. And while we're talking about driving, I saw an interesting post from my friend Ben Coyle. He posted to Facebook that he feels a roundabout would be a good idea at the intersection of Old Peterson, Peterson, and Willis. I very rarely travel through that area, so I can't really offer my opinion on that. But what do you think? Good spot for a roundabout? Is there another spot in Campbell River that you think could benefit from a roundabout? Andrea commented on Ben's post that she'd like to see one at Ironwood and 16th. I am all for that one. Very often I'm trying to turn left from Ironwood onto 16th, and you could be waiting there a long, long time. That's a good one. Are there any intersections around town that you think would be better served with a roundabout? I'd love to know. Weigh in at Facebook or call or text 250-287-4444. The River Text Line is brought to you by Fido.
1: 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Drivers, please slow down to 30 kilometers per hour in school zones between 8 a.m. and 5 p.m. weekdays. 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

0: We bet you the kids just can't wait to get back to school. They're probably dying to find out what's been going on in that wacky world of isosceles triangles.
1: Happy back to school from the river.

0: 99.7 The River. It's Felix Cartel covering the new Radicals. You get what you give. Ricky Tyler in the Morning Catch here. Thank you so much for being with me on this Wednesday. We are talking about intersections around town today. Somebody suggested a roundabout would be of use at Old Peterson, Peterson and Willis. I am all in favor of the roundabouts. I'm asking you, what intersections in Campbell River do you think would flow better with a roundabout? Let me know on Facebook or call or text 250-287-4444. The River Text Line is brought to you by Fido. And the Campbell River Food Bank is celebrating their 40th anniversary with a big open house this Saturday from 11 until 2. 1393 Marwalk Crescent. 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
1: I'm Wiley Henderson. Local highways contractor Main Road North Island is advising commuters that base repairs and paving work along select sections of Highway 3 is underway. Work starts at the Highway 19 intersection and continues in the direction of Port Alice, with repairs expected to be complete on October 1st. Drivers are being asked to watch for loose gravel and to respect all roadside crews. Road Safety at Work found most drivers in BC did not know laws protecting roadside workers require them to slow down when they see flashing amber lights. Tyler Hay has more.
2: A survey conducted this year found 98% of respondents knew the slowdown move over law applies to emergency vehicles, but only 30% knew it also applies to tow trucks, maintenance vehicles, or other vehicles with flashing lights. Program Director Tracy Akers says most drivers would never intentionally put roadside workers at risk, and the few seconds it takes to slow down and move over can save someone's life. The law requires them to slow to 70 kilometers an hour when the speed limit is 80 or faster, and to 40 when the speed limit is below 80 when they encounter a vehicle with flashing lights. Tyler Hay, Vista News.
1: BC's job market slipped in August, with the province losing 5,500 jobs and the unemployment rate rising to 6.5%. The numbers show a bigger shift underneath. BC lost 26,000 full-time positions while adding more than 20,000 part-time jobs. Acting Jobs Minister Adrian Dix said U.S. tariffs continue to create challenges for key sectors, including forestry. Nationally, Canada lost 42,000 jobs in August, while the unemployment rate held steady at 6.4%. Prime Minister Mark Carney says adversity only makes Canadians stronger, adding it always has. His latest forward guidance video address came on the day 50% Canadian retaliatory tariffs on the U.S. came into effect. Along with building homes and infrastructure in Canada, Carney says their economic plan is bearing fruit abroad with expanded partnerships, agreements, and investments from around the world.
3: With a resilient economy and the strongest fiscal position in the G7, we have everything we need to pivot and prosper. That pivot will come at a cost. There's always a cost to action, but it doesn't come close to the cost of standing still.
1: Carney says the matching tariffs are not about escalating the trade war started by the U.S. He says they are needed to protect workers, companies, and communities.
0: Be the first to know. 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
5: In River Sports, Major League Baseball, Toronto pitcher Jose Soriano pitched 7 strong innings and Kazuma Okamoto blasted his 30th homer of the season to help the Blue Jays to a 4-2 win against the Athletics, evening the 3-game series. They close it out at 12:05 this afternoon. Week 1 of the NFL kicks off today with a Super Bowl rematch as the New England Patriots visit the defending champion Seattle Seahawks. Game time is 5:20, and LIV Golf has filed for Chapter 11 bankruptcy protection with more than $500 million in debt as part of its goal to restructure the league without Saudi funding. The Public Investment Fund of Saudi Arabia abruptly ended its financial support after the final event last month. 4 vendors already have filed lawsuits because they've not been paid. Chapter 11 is commonly known as reorganization bankruptcy and generally allows the debtor to continue to operate the business, even borrowing new money under court approval.
0: River weather.
5: A nice day on the way with increasing cloudiness and a high of 21. Mainly cloudy, a chance of showers, 12 overnight. For tomorrow, beautiful, mainly sunny and a high of 20. It's 12 in downtown Campbell River. Low tides at 10:12. Next high tide, 10:50 this morning.
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0: Getting up stupid early to sit at a desk all day and listen to some know-it-all. 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
1: 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Ricky Tyler in the Morning Catch here. Thank you for being with me on this Wednesday. It's a full one, so let's get right into the River Birthday Club with Whistle and Waffle. 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Shout-outs happen around this time weekday mornings, and it gets you into the weekly draw for a Whistle and Waffle gift card, which we do every Friday. This comes from Dan and Louise Hampton. Happy birthday to our daughter, Chloe, who turns 4 today. Oh, how sweet. Have the most amazing 4th birthday, Chloe. Thank you so much for listening. Celebrity birthdays today include KFC founder Colonel Sanders. He was born on this date in 1890. You know, he spent the last 15 years of his life in Mississauga, Ontario, until his death in 1980. Happy Gilmore star Adam Sandler is 60 today. From Venom and the Fablemans, Michelle Williams is 46. And Canadian crooner Michael Bublé turns 51 today. Here he is with Haven't Met You Yet, 99.7 The River.

0: 99.7 The River and the latest from Olivia Dean. So easy to fall in love at 8:19. Happy Wednesday. Ricky Tyler in the Morning Catch here. Very glad you could join me this morning. An extra little birthday shout out here. I did not see it in time. Apologies for that, Bev. But Beverly says, big birthday shout out to my beautiful daughter, Dakota. We love you lots. Enjoy your day from Mom, Dad, and Jackson. Aw, have a great day, Dakota. Thank you guys so much for listening. And happy first day of school to the kids or the parents, whichever one of you is happier. We're going to do something fun with back to school. I'll get into that a little bit later. Right now, it's time for your Thrifty Food Smile of the Day. Here's Brian Moot.
1: My favorite day, though, oh, this is the elementary school Super Bowl for the teachers. It's school picture day, by a mile. School picture day, greatest day ever. Because every kid shows up on school picture day like a train wreck. They look like their mom kicked in their bedroom door that morning like, get out of bed and put this tiny sweater vest on. But I have to take a shower. There's no time for showers. Move, move, move, move. Now run to school with this humongous envelope full of nothing but change. Like, ah. Trust me, none of you in this room, none of you have ever looked at a little headshot you got at 8 years old from school and thought, yup, nailed it. I'm so glad I wore that Ninja Turtle sweatshirt that morning. Just covered in SpaghettiOs stains. Hot look. Like a young Timberlake right there. That's...
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1: We're going to get into some back-to-school fun right after Daft Punk with Pharrell Williams. Here's Huey Lewis and the News from Back to the Future. It's the power of love on the river.

0: 99.7 The River, it's Daft Punk and Pharrell Williams. Ricky Tyler in the morning catch with you. Happy Wednesday. Happy first day of school to the kiddos in SD72. Let's have some fun with that this morning. I want to see your old school photos. I posted one of mine at our Facebook page, 99.7 The River dash on air. I'm not 100% sure, but I think I was around 8 years old in that photo. And first of all, what even is that shirt that I'm wearing? Secondly, for some reason, the photo is in black and white. Now, I'm old, but they had color photography when I was that age, so... No idea what that's all about, but I'd love to see your old school photos. Post them in the comments and give me some details, like how old you were and maybe why that particular outfit. I'd love to see them. We're also talking about intersections today. So someone suggested a roundabout would be useful at the intersection of Old Peterson, Peterson, and Willis. I don't travel through there enough to really know if it would make a difference or not or have an opinion on it. So I'm asking you what you think or where else we could use one. I'm all for the roundabouts. I just wish more people use them correctly. Jessica bringing up a great point about that particular intersection. She said a three-way stop would cost less. Yeah, you're right about that. I can't argue there. Keep your answers coming. What intersections in Campbell River do you think would flow better with the roundabout? Weigh in at Facebook or call or text 250-287-4444.
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0: 99.7 The River with Zaina and Hooked. Ricky Tyler in the Morning Catch here. Thank you for being with me on your Wednesday morning. Happy first day of school to the kids in SD72. We're having some fun on Facebook this morning. I'm asking you to share your old school photos with me. I've posted one of mine. I'd love to see yours. I heard from Serendipity, if that even is your real name. They said, I have no idea where mine are or if I even have them. Yeah, I've only got a couple of them on my phone. My dad digitized all of their physical photos and he did send me a couple. But yeah, I'm sure most people just lose track of them over time, right? If you do have some, feel free to share them over at Facebook. I'd love to see them. And if the kids are exhausted after, you know, a tough couple of days back at school, getting into the routine, why not treat them to a fun evening at Strathcona Gardens on Friday, 5 to 8. It's Friday night skate and a movie. You can enjoy Super Mario Galaxy on the big screen while snacking on pizza. Admission is $7 per person or $24 for a family of four. What a great deal. Where can you entertain your whole family for just $24? That's awesome. For more details, visit our website, mycampbellrivernow.com.
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1: I'm Wiley Henderson. Local highways contractor Main Road North Island is advising commuters that base repairs and paving work along select sections of Highway 3 is underway. Work starts at the Highway 19 intersection and continues in the direction of Port Alice, with repairs expected to be complete on October 1st. Drivers are being asked to watch for loose gravel and to respect all roadside crews. Road Safety at Work found most drivers in BC did not know laws protecting roadside workers require them to slow down when they see flashing amber lights. Tyler Hay has more.
2: A survey conducted this year found 98% of respondents knew the slowdown move over law applies to emergency vehicles, but only 30% knew it also applies to tow trucks, maintenance vehicles, or other vehicles with flashing lights. Program Director Tracy Akers says most drivers would never intentionally put roadside workers at risk, and the few seconds it takes to slow down and move over can save someone's life. The law requires them to slow to 70 kilometers an hour when the speed limit is 80 or faster, and to 40 when the speed limit is below 80 when they encounter a vehicle with flashing lights. Tyler Hay, Vista News.
1: BC's job market slipped in August, with the province losing 5,500 jobs and the unemployment rate rising to 6.5%. The numbers show a bigger shift underneath. BC lost 26,000 full-time positions, while adding more than 20,000 part-time jobs. Acting Jobs Minister Adrian Dix said U.S. tariffs continue to create challenges for key sectors, including forestry. Nationally, Canada lost 42,000 jobs in August, while the unemployment rate held steady at 6.4%. Prime Minister Mark Carney says adversity only makes Canadians stronger, adding it always has. His latest forward guidance video address came on the day 50% Canadian retaliatory tariffs on the U.S. came into effect. Along with building homes and infrastructure in Canada, Carney says their economic plan is bearing fruit abroad, with expanded partnerships, agreements, and investments from around the world.
3: With a resilient economy and the strongest fiscal position in the G7, we have everything we need to pivot and prosper. That pivot will come at a cost. There's always a cost to action, but it doesn't come close to the cost of standing still.
1: Carney says the matching tariffs are not about escalating the trade war started by the U.S. He says they are needed to protect workers, companies, and communities.
0: Be the first to know. 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
4: In River Sports, Major League Baseball, Toronto pitcher Jose Soriano pitched 7 strong innings and Kazuma Okamoto blasted his 30th homer of the season to help the Blue Jays to a 4-2 win against the Athletics, evening the 3-game series. They close it out at 12:05 this afternoon. Week 1 of the NFL kicks off today with a Super Bowl rematch as the New England Patriots visit the defending champion Seattle Seahawks. Game time is 5:20. And LIV Golf has filed for Chapter 11 bankruptcy protection with more than $500 million in debt as part of its goal to restructure the league without Saudi funding. The Public Investment Fund of Saudi Arabia abruptly ended its financial support after the final event last month. 4 vendors already have filed lawsuits because they've not been paid. Chapter 11 is commonly known as reorganization bankruptcy and generally allows the debtor to continue to operate the business, even borrowing new money under court approval.
0: River weather.
4: A nice day on the way with increasing cloudiness and a high of 21. Mainly cloudy, a chance of showers, 12 overnight. For tomorrow, beautiful, mainly sunny and a high of 20. We're at 14 now in downtown Campbell River. Low tides at 10:12. Next high tide, 10:50 this morning.
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0: This is the River Salute.
1: All right, let's do this thing. Today's River Salute goes to Cole Pearson of Cary High and Jack Bow of Timberline. The two graduates were recently recognized for their academic excellence with the Governor General's Academic Medal. The award is given out to the student with the highest overall average upon graduation from a participating secondary school. Nice, way to go, Cole Pearson and Jack Bow. You each get a big River Salute. You can read more about their awards at our website, CampbellRiverNow.com. And while you're there, if you know someone who should be featured on the River Salute, nominate them by clicking the On Air tab.

0: It's back to school and the kids go wild. 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

0: 99.7 The River, it's Bruno Mars and the lead single from his latest album, The Romantic. I Just Might. Ricky Tyler in the Morning Catch here. Thank you for being with me on this Wednesday. I hope you're having a great one so far. And we're talking about intersections around Campbell River. Someone suggested the intersection at Old Peterson, Peterson and Willis could really use a roundabout. I want to know what you think because I don't travel through there enough. Where else could use one? Clancy said there is room for one there and it might be a good idea. Coming down Willis, the stop line is quite a way back from the intersection and almost blind both ways unless you go into the crosswalks. As all roads are quite well used, roundy roundy would help. Roundy roundy. I like that. Thanks, Clancy. I also heard from Natasha who said, tell Ben to be quiet. I might agree with him, but don't ever tell him that. I won't. Thanks, Natasha. Keep your replies coming. What intersection in Campbell River do you think would flow better with a roundabout? Let me know on Facebook or call or text 250-287-4444. The River text line is brought to you by Fido.
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3: 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Side by side is Canadian made.
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0: send those kids back to school and encourage them to do their best. Or they could end up working someplace like here.
1: Happy Back to School from the River.

0: Well, this is super interesting. Finland is turning mushrooms into leather. Scientists in Finland have found a way to grow leather-like fabric from mushrooms on a large scale. The material needs very little water, grows in just 2 weeks, and fully breaks down when it's done. The mushroom-based fabric reached 77% biodegradation in aquatic conditions after just 28 days, according to the study. Cow leather, by contrast, broke down just 15% over 119 days. And vinyl cotton fabric reached only 35% biodegradation over the same period. To show the mushroom-based material could be worked into a product, the researchers cut, dyed, and stitched it into a test handbag. At larger production volumes, they say they could create other options for handbags, car interiors, household goods, offering a leather-like look without generating as much waste. How amazing is that? Yay, science.
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0: 99.7 The River with Selena Gomez. Rookie Tyler in the Morning Catch here. Thank you for spending part of your Wednesday with me. I really appreciate it. I'm about to go, but I'll take one last look at your river weather before I leave. It's going to be a beautiful day today, although it'll cloud over a bit. Increase in cloudiness and a high of 21. Mainly cloudy, a chance of showers, 12 overnight. For tomorrow, beautiful, mainly sunny, and a high of 20. It's 15 right now in downtown Campbell River. And hey, look at that. Justice is back. He's in next with the River at Work show, followed by AJ and the Afternoon Drive show beginning at 2. I'll be back here tomorrow from 6 to 10. Lucas Schuler from Highway 19 Concerts will finally be joining me to talk about some live music stuff happening around Campbell River. We'll do that in the 8 o'clock hour. I hope you'll join me. In the meantime, have a fantastic day, Campbell River.
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13: It is Wednesday, September the 9th. Hello, good morning. Welcome to the program. Welcome back to me. Welcome back to all the kids going to school. Welcome back to all the parents up early making those PB&Js or ham and cheese sandos. This is the River at Work show. My name is Justice. Appreciate you very much for being along with us for the ride. We will talk back to school. We will talk about all those good and bad things we forgot about going back to school, even if we're not going back to school, including how busy the roads are in the mornings and afternoons now again. And also, I guess we'll talk about where I've been for the last like 2.5 weeks, because that was fun. Hopefully you got a little bit of a break before the back to routine as well. This is the River at Work show. It is the show that stars you, and if you want to be a part of it, 287-4444. I'd love to have you along for the ride. Let's get right back to it. This is some Corey Hart right here on 99.7 The River.

0: Getting up stupid early to sit at a desk all day and listen to some know-it-all. Glad that never happens in the workplace.
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0: That's Spineo, Loeb, and Jordan. Spin on 99.7 The River on your Wednesday. Short week for you, even shorter for me. And so I kind of forget, like, sometimes what day it is. That was the nice thing where I really checked out on holidays. Tried to, like, not be on my phone at all. And just a couple of times found myself not remembering even what day it was. It was fantastic. Today's weather, going to be nice for a first day back to school. Sun and cloud, 22. Feels a little bit warmer than that. Tonight, we could see some showers rolling in. An overnight low of 12 with a 40% chance of rain. Tomorrow, it's sunny, 20. Friday, clouds, 30% chance of showers, and a high of just 16. Right now, it's 15 in Campbell River. The River.
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0: Avril Lavigne and Simple Plan together. That is Young and Dumb right here on 99.7 The River. Playing it all cool, deep, and current right here in Campbell River. Appreciate you for being here. I'm happy to be back. I missed you all. So many times, like, something would come up, whether it was in my everyday life, and it's like, you know, I can only talk to my wife so much. Not because I don't want to. It's because she's like, God, sometimes I wish you just had somewhere where you can talk all day so that you wouldn't tell me the stupid things that didn't matter. And I was like, yeah, you know what? You're right. Because as much as, like, she can laugh about the sticker that was going viral on Vancouver Island Reddit about someone that put a sticker above a gas station thing that said, don't put in mouth or rectum. Like, I laugh harder about that than she does. But anyways, I hope you had a great last couple of weeks. I hope you had an awesome Labor Day long weekend. Back to school season. Hopefully the grocery store and the back to school shopping went well for you and your kid didn't give you too much pushback on the type of clothes you wanted to buy them. I hope everything that was sailed smoothly. Calm waters. And now we're all back to routine and finding ourselves thinking not only about what the heck am I going to make for dinner every night, it's what the heck am I going to put in my kid's lunch every day too.
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righteous, sister Cena says funky. 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

0: Lil Nas X, that's Star Walking on 99.7 The River. Thank you for being with us on the program this morning. Even if you are not either A, going to school yourself, or maybe have a child that is going to school, you know when back to school season hits, because the roads, nutso in and around every school, both morning and afternoon. And also, if you're one of those people that lives just a little bit more rurally, you have to create your entire schedule of life hoping you do not get caught behind the school bus.
1: Running late early morning, got stuck behind a bus. And the school bus driver never seems in a rush.

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0: It's back to school and the kids go wild. 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

Rick rolling on the first day of school. That's not fair to the people. I was caught in it as well. Not ready for that at all, but I guess I should be more prepared. Rick Astley's here on 99.7 The River. Happy Hump Day Wednesday, everyone. Hope you're enjoying the start of your day. And I mean, feels weird because like short week, you got the Monday off, Labor Day. I was off yesterday. Like technically, if you're glass half full kind of person, we're like an hour from the halfway point of the week. Right? Wednesday afternoon? That's something we can get fired up and excited about. And if you're a footballer, football's back tonight with a Super Bowl rematch. That's always exciting too. Here's the Strumbellas, it's Salvation. It's On the River.

0: Daniel Powder rocking out with Crazy All My Life. It's here on 99.7 The River and The River at Work show. My name's Justice. Hello, I missed you. Hope you're enjoying the middle part of your work day. Your weather today, sun and cloud, a high of 22 degrees. Feeling even a little bit warmer with the Humidex too. Tonight, it's a low of 12 and a chance of showers. It's like the text that I got from Tony earlier this morning that said, it's sweater in the morning, sweaty in the afternoon type of weather. Yeah, it's getting chilly in the overnight and in the morning and the evening, but yeah, still warm during the day. 22 the high today. Tomorrow, mostly sunshine and 20. Friday, cloudy, 30% chance of showers and a high of just 16. Right now, it's 17 in Campbell River.
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0: Tame Impala's Dracula is on 99.7 The River. Hello, working our way towards 12 o'clock. I feel like I've missed so much that has happened. I mean, so many fun things that have happened here in Campbell River and overall in the world. And yeah, it's nice to check out, but then when you have to like check back in, it's like, what's happening again? I guess it is nice to be able to you know, kind of forget about things every once in a while. That's always nice. But yeah, coming up this weekend, the Hag Brown Festival is back on, one of the great events of the early fall, late summer, early fall, I guess this time of year is we call it. This Saturday, September 12th from 11 to 3 at 2250 Campbell River Road. This year's festival, live music, readings, art, environmental activities, demonstrations, and so much more. Plus, you can also learn about the Environmental Kingfisher Creek Restoration Project. 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And as well, they've got a listening station for the Taking Measure podcast. 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

0: Maroon 5, that is Sugar. It's here on 99.7 The River. Some Tia Wood with Sky High in there as well. We're playing it all cool, deep, and current right here in Campbell River. And coming up on 12 o'clock on your Wednesday means we'll get another look at your news from the MyCampbellRiverNow.com newsroom, as well as sports with football back tonight. The Jays are underway just after 12 o'clock as well. And so much more to cover in the back half of our show between 12 and 2. News is right around the corner. You can also get your headlines at MyCampbellRiverNow.com.
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1: Good afternoon, I'm Sage Daniels. Local highways contractor Main Road North Island is advising commuters that base repairs and paving work along select sections of Highway 30 will begin September 8th. Work will start at the Highway 19 intersection and continue in the direction of Port Alice, with repairs expected to be complete on October 1st. Drivers are being asked to watch for loose gravel and to respect all roadside crews. Road Safety at Work found most drivers in BC did not know laws protecting roadside workers require them to slow down when they see flashing amber lights. A survey conducted this year found 98% of respondents knew the slowdown move over law applies to emergency vehicles, but only 30% knew it also applies to tow trucks, maintenance vehicles, or other vehicles with flashing lights. Program Director Trace Aker says most drivers would never intentionally put roadside workers at risk, and the few seconds it takes to slow down and move over can save someone's life. The law requires them to slow to 70 kilometers an hour when the speed limit is 80 or faster, and to 40 when the speed limit is below 80 when they encounter vehicles with flashing lights. BC's job market slipped in August, with the province losing 5,500 jobs and the unemployment rate rising to 6.5%. The numbers show a bigger shift underneath. BC lost 26,000 full-time positions while adding more than 20,000 part-time jobs. Acting Jobs Minister Adrian Dix said U.S. tariffs continue to create challenges for key sectors, including forestry. Nationally, Canada lost 42,000 jobs in August, while the unemployment rate held steady at 6.4%. Prime Minister Mark Carney says adversity only makes Canadians stronger, adding it always has. His latest forward guidance video address comes on the day 50% Canadian retaliatory tariffs on the U.S. came into effect. Along with building homes and infrastructure here in Canada, Carney says their economic plan is bearing fruit abroad, with expanded partnerships, agreements, and investments from around the world.
2: With a resilient economy and the strongest fiscal position in the G7, we have everything we need to pivot and prosper. That pivot will come at a cost. There's always a cost to action, but it doesn't come close to the cost of standing still.
1: Carney says the matching tariffs are not about escalating the trade war started by the U.S. He says they're needed to protect workers, companies, and communities.
0: Be the first to know. 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
1: In sports, the Toronto Blue Jays face the Athletics in the final game of a three-game set. The Jays have won 7 of their last 10 games. And where will Connor Hellebuyck end up playing this season? The Winnipeg Jets goalie recently came clean about his request to be traded, and hockey insiders say there are a few potential landing spots for the Olympic gold medalists. Reports suggest the Carolina Hurricanes, Buffalo Sabres, and Utah Mammoth are possible landing spots for the All-Star netminder.
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5: Today, pretty nice out there for the first day of school. Feels still like summer. 22, sun and clouds today. I know we didn't have the hottest summer, but yeah, still feels nice out there. Tonight, we are going to see some showers, or at least should. There's a 40% chance of showers, down to 12. Clears up for us again tomorrow. Sunshine, a high of 20. Friday, 30% chance of rain during the day, and a high of just 16. Right now, it is 19 in Campbell River.
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That's Bruno Mars and one of the new ones over the summer from him. It's called Risk It All, and it's here on 99.7 The River, right here in Campbell River. Hope you're enjoying the start of your work week. I mean, I guess it's day two of it, start of school. Maybe there's maybe a lot of parents with this week off just trying to wrap their head around getting their kid up early in the morning once again. But no matter what your battle is, hope you're on the winning side of it. Because you deserve it. You work hard. Get yourself that fancy coffee on the way in tomorrow, or get yourself that treat on the way home today. You deserve it. Bare Naked Ladies and the Old Apartment is right here on 99.7 The River.

0: We bet you the kids just can't wait to get back to school. They're probably dying to find out what's been going on in that wacky world of isosceles triangles.
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0: What a vibe that is. Sister Sledge is here on 99.7 The River. We are family. Good afternoon. Hope you're enjoying the middle part of your Wednesday. My name's Justice. If you forgot who I am, that's okay. I don't blame you. I've been away for a couple of weeks, but happy to be back. I did so much. I went and visited my friend in Gold River, stayed with them for a couple of nights, got out and explored the island a little bit. Daycare was closed, so it was Daddy Daycare Week. Had an absolute blast with that, and a very much, not newfound because it was always there, but exponentially grown appreciation for the daycare teachers out there, the caregivers of young children. God, you do miracle work. And then on the long weekend, I was up in Whistler playing in a softball tournament with some friends. So that was a ton of fun, too. Hopefully your last hurrah and few weeks of summer were great as well. I am definitely feeling old and beat up from three straight days of running around. It is my last month officially as of today being in my 20s. That is a horrifying thought, but I feel older than 30 today. Everything is bumped and bruised and scraped and hurting. So I'm going to be moving slowly and grunting for the next couple of days. And then before I know it, my age starts with a 3.
1: The River.
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0: Those are the Cardigans and their song Love Fool. So much fun right here on 99.7 The River. Thank you for the kind welcome back messages. Everyone really appreciate it. People are asking me how Whistler was. It was great. I mean, I've only been to Whistler twice, both times summer-ish. Last time was like 5 years ago. My wife and I went for her birthday. And yeah, again, the summer, it's just like a lot of walking and hiking and did like the zip line and stuff like that. And then this past long weekend, I was up there playing in a softball tournament, which was a ton of fun. But vacations are never perfect, right? And I mean, obviously it's a big ask, but like we stayed in an Airbnb as like an entire team. So there was like 16 of us with people playing and spouses and stuff like that. And we were very excited to use the hot tub until one of us opened it up on the Friday night and found it filled with barf. Oh, it was brutal, brutal. Got a bunch of people that think they're still young, even though they're not. Playing sports, running, being sore. And it's like, oh, you know what would feel good after playing 4 softball games today? Sitting in a hot tub only to find chunks all over the place. It was terrible and disgusting. The good news was the multiple, many $1,000 that we all paid to stay there, we got $300 back from the Airbnb host. So maybe there is good in the world, but vacations, man, as hard as you try, as much as you prepare, and as much as you spend, something has to go wrong on every vacation, right? It just feels that way, at least in my experience.
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0: send those kids back to school and encourage them to do their best. 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

0: That's Mr. Electric Blue from Benson Boone right here on 99.7 The River. Thank you for being with us on the program today. Hope you're enjoying it so far as we work our way through this short work week and back towards routine, right? Maybe you got stuck behind the bus on the way to school today, or on the bus's way to school. You weren't going to school. You were going to work, unless perhaps you work at a school, in which case, are you listening to the radio in the middle of class right now? Thank you. That's very much appreciative. I don't think I'm doing a very good job of educating the children, though. Don't do a whole heck of a lot of that here on the program. Just try and get you through the workday. Yeah, back after being off for a couple of weeks. Went up to Whistler for the long weekend, feeling very sore and beat up from that. And very quickly realizing I'm not perhaps the athlete that I thought I was. Father time comes for us all, but still had a lot of fun. Went up on a big trip. Me and my softball team and some of our spouses all stayed in an Airbnb together. Stayed up late, like 10:30 p.m. I know, crazy, right? No curfew there. The inmates are running the prison. No responsibilities. And now feeling the effects of it. I can only imagine tonight is going to be about a 7:45 bedtime for your boy. The
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Notorious B.I.G. That one's called Hypnotized. It's right here on 99.7 The River. Oh, absolutely adorable. Ricky posting the photo of back to school. Ricky's little photo. So cute. I sent a text to my mom, who has all of my yearbooks still at their house, as parents do. I don't know where I would put them if they were in my house. I don't have any storage. But back to school photos are absolutely adorable. And I've seen so many pictures shared of those excited little kids heading back to school for another year, whether it's the big one and the first day of kindergarten, or first day of grade 2 or 4 or 6, or my son going back to daycare for another year, just those smiling, happy faces. And if there was one thing I could change about myself, it is just, I wish my brain operated a little bit more like a child's. Me and my son were hanging out at home yesterday, and all of a sudden he just started doing his little giggle and just cackling, and nothing was happening. We were just like sitting outside looking up at the sky, and I said, "What's up, bud? Like, what are you thinking about?" And he said, "Ice cream pizza." And I thought, you know what? I wish every once in a while my brain would turn off and just start thinking about ice cream pizza too. I wish that delicious chocolatey desserts mixed with fantastic dinner food items just popped into my brain. But they don't. Only problems do. So all those happy kids going off to school, keep thinking about ice cream pizza. Keep thinking about the Buddy the Elf special spaghetti and maple syrup, because those thoughts don't stick around forever. So have them while you can. Happy first day of school, everyone. Happy kid.

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1: Happy back to school from the river.

0: Chaos. And man, I used to be. It's right here on 99.7 The River, getting you through the workday and playing it all cool, deep, and current right here in Campbell River. Let's take one more look at your weather. It's been a beauty for the first day of school for everyone to take those photos outside, whether it's the school or the front doorstep of their home. Yeah, awesome day. Sun and cloud, 22 is the high for us today, and we're just about there. Tonight, it's down to 12 degrees and a 40% chance of showers. Should clear up for us again for the morning tomorrow. Sunny, a high of 20 degrees tomorrow. Friday, cloudy, 30% chance of showers, and 16 Saturday, sun and cloud, and 23. Right now, it is 20 degrees in Campbell River.
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2: 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Both directions of traffic must stop when a school bus is stopped with its red lights flashing. Stop at a distance that allows children to get on and off the bus and cross the road safely. Don't move forward until the lights have stopped flashing and the bus begins to move. Drivers, please slow down to 30 kilometers per hour in school zones between 8 a.m. and 5 p.m. weekdays. From School District 72, Campbell River. 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

0: me.
1: First day of school just about in the books. Feels good, right? To get back to routine. And remember how busy you thought you were in the summer and you said just over and over to yourself, just wait till we get back to school and then I don't have to have 10,000 granola bars in the cupboard or have to answer the what's for lunch every single day. Only to realize you're even busier now that fall is back and your kid's back in school and activities and sports practices on the weeknights and games on the weekend. And then, oh my God, it's already time to leave the house in the morning and the lunch isn't packed and where's my coffee? And then you leave and think, I can make it if traffic's just not that bad, only to find you're stuck behind the school bus on the back road all the way to town.
2: Running late early morning, got stuck behind the bus. And the school bus driver never seems in a rush.

0: 15 and a 30. Kid shoots me the birdie. 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Wish I could go home.
1: Honestly, that's how you know that school's back, is you pull up at a red light or along a back road behind a school bus, and one kid is making a silly face, and the other one's flipping you the finger. Welcome back to school. The
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0: JT and Mears. It's on 99.7 The River, playing it all cool, deep, and current right here in Campbell River. Thanks so much for hanging out. I'm so glad to be back and chatting with you again and sharing all of our silly stories, having some laughs, and just, yeah, getting ourselves through the workday, right? We're through Wednesday, just about. 2 more days until another weekend. Have a fantastic rest of your Wednesday. AJ's up next to hang out with you till 6 o'clock. We'll chat again tomorrow starting at 10. And until then, as always, have a good one and be safe. See ya.
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0: send those kids back to school and encourage them to do their best. Or they could end up working someplace like here.
1: Happy Back to School from the River.

new music from Taylor Swift off the Toy Story 5 soundtrack, I Knew It, I Knew You, on 99.7 The River. We officially have cold, hard evidence that Taylor Swift is this generation's Beatles. Have you heard about this? Over at the University of California, some students named a literal species of bugs after her. Yeah, they called the species Swiftifolis. Sounds like a weird disease or something like that. But all the names of the bugs have been translated from Latin. So one stands for Taylor, another stands for Lover, another one's Fearless, and the last one is Poets. Those are all shout-outs basically from her previous albums that she's done there. And honestly, with how Taylor Swift is with her collectibles and everything like that, would not be shocked if those become collector's albums or items for her next album there. Hope your Wednesday is going well so far. I'm AJ here with the Afternoon Drive Show. Happy first day of school to the kiddos out there too. Just taking a quick look at your Campbell River weather. Currently at a high of 20 and partly cloudy outside of the River Studios on 12th Avenue. Getting a little bit closer to that fall weather. Got a jam-packed show planned for you today too. We're going to be talking about how we really have the best kids in Campbell River. When did your parents officially give up on the homework train? They just said, you know what, I'm tapping out, not doing it anymore. And how we've been saying one word wrong the entire time, we as a collective, as Canadians. It's crazy. Blew my mind when I found out about this yesterday. It's all coming up later this afternoon. It's Tom Cochran on 99.7 The River. It looks like a road that you travel on when there's one day.

0: Playing everything cool, deep, and current. It's Preston Pablo on 99.7 The River. Happy first day of school to all the kids out there just going in, doing their thing, and celebrating a big moment in a lot of kids' lives. I don't know about you, but it was always very exciting to go into school on the very first day. You get to pick out your lockers, see your classes that you're going to be taking for the first semester. And of course, you get to reconnect with your friends. You're getting back to that normal schedule, right? And for the parents, it's basically a free daycare for 10 months. It's a win-win on everybody's part, right? But the biggest downside of this daycare is that, unfortunately, your kids are going to come back home with homework. And this is going to be a big shock. I'm blowing a trade secret here. Parents hate homework just as much as you do, kids, because they know that when they get home from work, instead of just relaxing and letting their minds just get at ease, that they are going to have to help you with whatever project that you're working on. But I wanted to know, was there a certain point, whether you were in school or your kids were in school, that you kind of just said, screw it, I'm not helping them out anymore. I literally cannot do this. It's too advanced for me. I feel like this is a point that everybody reaches in their lives. Things just get a little too confusing for everybody. What grade did that happen to you or your kids, and what subject was it? You can give me a call or text at 287-4444, powered by Fido. You can also leave a comment over on our Facebook page, 99.7 The River - On Air. For me, I want to say it was maybe grade 10 that my parents kind of tapped out on the homework situation. And math, that was the biggest course that just broke them. They just couldn't handle it anymore. It just changed too much and it got too advanced.
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hard. Yeah, right, picture that with a Kodak. Or better yet, go to Times Square, take a picture of me with a Kodak. Took my life from negative to positive, I just want y'all to know that. And tonight, let's enjoy life.

At what point did you or your parents just stop helping out with homework entirely? Whether when you were a kid or if you have kids of your own that are going to school right now. Let me know. 287-4444, powered by Fido. I mentioned this a little bit earlier, but grade 10 was...

my cutoff point. Parents just looked at the math, just didn't understand what was going on. It just got too advanced for them. I feel like that happens to everybody at least once or twice in their lives, right? You go through so much with your parents at the dinner table. It turns into this whole argument. It's all the huge mess. And then they just eventually tap out and you're left to your own devices. Not saying it's a great strategy, but I feel like this happens to everybody. Let me know. 287-4444, powered by Fido. Madonna, Papa Don't Preach on 99.7 The River.

0: Can we all agree on this? There's a certain point in everybody's lives when you officially become semi-independent, and it's way before you turn 18, too. The moment is when you officially get home from the first week of school, you open up your bag, it's just filled to the brim with homework, you go to your parents thinking that they're going to bail you out and help you with this homework, only for them to tap out completely because it's way too confusing for them at this point. Sandra, what was that moment for you and what subject was it?
1: Well, for myself, I can remember quite clearly it was math.
0: Yeah, it's always math.
1: Math. And it might have been when my daughter was in maybe grade 5 or 6 I'm like, what are they doing with the math?
0: Math seems to be the common factor. That's always the tipping point for a lot of parents there. You can't figure out what C stands for. There's too much going on. They made math too complicated.
1: Oh. Yes.
2: 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But we don't mind helping a little too, you know.
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0: teachers, this one's for you. After all, you're putting up with my kids for 10 months. 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

0: It's Gnarls Barkley with Crazy on 99.7 The River. And I'll tell you what else is crazy. The amount of events that are coming to Campbell River this weekend. Because last I checked, there are four big things popping off for the entire weekend. It is absolutely insane. One of those events being the Hag Brown Festival. If you haven't heard about this, this is coming up on Saturday from 11 to 3 over on 2250 Campbell River Road. It's going to be so much fun, too. They're going to have live music, readings, art, environmental activities, and demonstrations, and so much more going on over there. You can also learn some information about the Kingfisher Creek Restoration Project. They've got the Hag Brown Environmental Stewardship Awards that they're going to be giving out, and you can also visit the new Taking Measure podcast listening station as well. It's really cool. Admission for this is completely free, so you're more than welcome to bring your family and friends to this and spend some time by the river. It's going to be an awesome time. And I'm also going to be speaking with one of the organizers for this later this afternoon, too, so be sure you stay tuned for that for more info. 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

How do you pronounce the word bagel? I know it's the first day of school for the kiddos, but I promise this isn't a test or anything like that. The only reason I'm asking is because apparently we've been saying that word wrong for years. There was this video that came up on my algorithm the other night. It was this interview that Jack Innanen, who's a Canadian actor, was doing. And the comments were just filled with people asking why he pronounced bagel that way. What is the proper pronunciation of bagel? Is it bagel? Like you're begging for something? I don't know how to feel about that if that's the case. It's so funny, too, because Americans, they have this superiority complex about how to properly pronounce things. And, oh, you're saying this wrong. But they're still going to continue to mispronounce the name of our lakes. Personally, I think they have no choice but to let bagel slide. It's the beaches. Grow up tomorrow on 99.7 The River.

0: Listen, if you're somebody who's been kind of on the fence about buying these Bruno Mars tickets for when he comes to Vancouver in October, you genuinely might be missing out on one of the best concerts of 2026. The amount of reviews that I've seen for this show that have all been positive are insane. And the three big things that they always point out during these reviews are how multi-talented and versatile he sounds, how he lets his bands shine during the show, and how he even draws from the best live performers like Elvis, Michael Jackson, Prince, and he implements all that into his shows. You'd think with how I'm talking about this, I'd be getting paid from Bruno's team, but no, this is literally all free promo. And look, I get it. The tickets are expensive, right? But at the end of the day, the memories that you make with this show might outweigh the cost of those tickets. Might be worth it in the long run.
1: The Ringer. Okie dokie. See you at 4:30. And send. Oh no. Okie donkey. That was meant to read okie dokie. I'm so sorry.
2: 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Stop right there. This is the Grammar Police.
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6: If you're trying to figure out what you want to get up to this weekend, highly recommend you check out the Hag Brown Festival. It's going to be coming this weekend to Campbell River on Saturday from 11 to 3 over at the Hag Brown House on 2250 Campbell River Road. We're going to have more info on that coming up in just 5 minutes because I'm going to be speaking with the executive director for the Campbell River Museum, Sandra Parrish. So be sure you stay tuned for that. She's going to have all the info you need for this Saturday. It's coming up very soon. Right now, it's Avril Lavigne, My Happy Ending, on 99.7 The River.

0: You are going to want to make sure your schedule is fully cleared off this weekend. There is so much going on in Campbell River, especially on Saturday. The Hag Brown Festival kicks off Saturday morning from 11 to 3 p.m. over on 2250 Campbell River Road, bringing so much fun for you and the whole family. And with me today is the executive director for the museum at Campbell River, Sandra Parrish. Sandra, what have you got for the people of Campbell River this weekend?
1: Oh, lots going on at the Hague Brown property, which, of course, is located on the banks of the Campbell River, a beautiful spot. This is our big event at that property every year, and we have live music, local artisans, family-friendly activities, and delicious eats. So our headline music is Amy Moulin and the Alley Flowers, and they'll be starting off right at 11 o'clock and be running different sets throughout the years, throughout the day. And we've got all kinds of different activities. People can try their hand at fly casting. We've got an art station by the Campbell River Art Gallery. And then all the artisans, there are a number of quality handmade items.
0: Mm-hmm.
1: And it's a great afternoon for a family event and to enjoy some time on the banks of the river.
0: Yeah, you guys are also going to have stories being told as well during this event too?
1: Yes, we've got some readings in the study. It's our one chance a year to get into part of the Hague Brown house. So there's some Roderick E. Brown's readings in the study. And then we also have an author reading from her new novel, Murder Rides a Gale, Forth Wind, an Island Mystery. So that'll be really exciting.
0: Yeah, that sounds exciting. I'm on the edge of my seat just hearing that.
1: Mm-hmm. Yeah. And then, of course, at 1:10, we have the Environmental Stewardship Awards, which is one of the sort of repeating activities at the event.
0: Mm-hmm.
1: A lot of things going on. And then the yard games, we have a giant Jenga, croquet, beanbag toss, and others.
0: So definitely
1: a little bit of things for everyone to do.
0: Yeah, a bunch of things for the whole family to do to come on by and check this out. For the people that are a little bit newer in Campbell River or aren't too familiar with the Hag Brown House or the festival, how long has it been going on for and what is the importance of it in Campbell River's history?
1: Well, it's been going on for at least over 14 years.
0: Wow.
1: And the Hag Brown House is one of the two heritage properties in Campbell River, and it's the former home of Roderick Hague Brown, who is actually a person of national historic significance. So Roderick and his wife Anne lived on this property. He was a well-known writer, environmentalist, and fisherman. And Anne, who Anne Elmore Transition House is named for, was very involved in social justice and a lot of other community activities. In fact, they both have been given the designation of a couple of Campbell River's community builders.
0: Yeah.
1: So it's important to remember them.
0: Mm-hmm. 100%. Again, I'm speaking with Sandra Parrish, who's the executive director for the museum at Campbell River. Sandra, I don't know if you're allowed to fully state this, but what is something you're really looking forward to people seeing this weekend during the festival, whether it be the music, the readings, the activities you guys have set up?
1: Well, for me, it's always the readings in the study.
0: Mm-hmm.
1: That, to me, is always the highlight. Hearing someone read some of Roderick's writings in the place that he wrote them, that's what I like.
0: Mm-hmm. It captures the magic of the festival and recapping history.
1: Magic of the festival, magic of the place.
0: Yeah.
1: Mm-hmm. Yeah.
0: Sandra, before I let you go, where can people find more info and what's the admission price?
1: So the best place to find more information about this is always on the museum's website, www.crmuseum.ca. And there's a full schedule of all the events. And this is one of our free events. So there's no admission to this event, but of course, donations to the museum are always appreciated.
0: Be sure to go check out the Hag Brown Festival this weekend. Campbell River runs this Saturday from 11 to 3 over on 2250 Campbell River Road. Going to be live music, readings, art, and so much going on over there. And thank you once again, Sandra, for speaking with us today. It's always a pleasure to speak with you.
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0: Just want to give a huge shout out once again to Sandra Parrish from the museum at Campbell River for chatting with me about the Hag Brown Festival. That is kicking off this Saturday from 11 to 3 over on 2250 Campbell River Road over at the Hag Brown House. They're going to have so much going on over there. Live music, readings, art, and so much more for you and the family to get up to. But that's not all that's going on this weekend in Campbell River. Friday night over at Strathcona Gardens from 5 to 8, they're going to be doing a skate and movie night, so you and the family can go check that out. Skate, eat some pizza, drink some juice boxes, and watch the Super Mario Galaxy movie. 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Admission is going to be $7 per person or $24 for a family of four, and we've got more info on that just over at our website at mycampbellrivernow.com.
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1: Good afternoon, I'm Sage Daniels. Two Campbell River graduates are being recognized with one of Canada's most prestigious academic awards. Cole Pearson of Cary High Secondary and Jack Bowe of Timberline Secondary have received the Governor General's Academic Medal. The medal, which dates back to 1873, is awarded to the student with the highest graduating average at each participating high school. The Governor General's office says it recognizes outstanding scholastic achievement. Campbell River School District officials are congratulating Pearson and Bowe on the achievement and wishing them well in their future studies and careers. All active wildfires on Vancouver Island are under control as of Tuesday morning. Vista Radio's Wiley Henderson has the details.
2: The BC Wildfire Service says five active wildfires are burning in the North Island region, and all were triggered by lightning in mid-August. The largest fire, west of Vernon Lake, grew to 105 hectares. None of these fires prompted evacuations or damaged structures. There have been 297 wildfire starts in the Coastal Fire Center since March 16th. Wiley Henderson, Courtney.
1: The Vancouver Island Real Estate Board recorded 651 sales in August, down 4% from the same time last year. Active listings were up 2%, according to the board's most recent report. There were about 4,400 housing units on the market last month across the island. Real Estate Board CEO Jason Yocum says buyers have options, and well-presented properties with appropriate prices are attracting interest. The benchmark price for a single-family home on Vancouver Island was about $788,000 in August. Canada-U.S. Trade Minister Dominic LeBlanc says the government is assessing the latest tariff measures from the United States. This after executive orders were signed in the White House banning several Canadian imports, including certain alcoholic beverages, dairy products, and motorcycles. The bans take effect September 29th, with other tariff adjustments starting next Tuesday. The White House says it's due to continued discrimination against U.S. commerce. On this side of the border, LeBlanc says their first priority remains protecting and supporting Canadian workers, farmers, families, and businesses from unjustified actions. He also says he's in contact with his American counterpart, adding when the U.S. is ready to engage, the government will look towards a more secure, mutually beneficial trading relationship that fully respects Canadian sovereignty.
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1: Sports. In sports, the Toronto Blue Jays face the Athletics in the final game of a three-game set. The Jays have won 7 of their last 10 games. And where will Connor Hellebuyck end up playing this season? The Winnipeg Jets goalie recently came clean about his request to be traded, and hockey insiders say there are a few potential landing spots for the Olympic gold medalists. Reports suggest the Carolina Hurricanes, Buffalo Sabres, and Utah Mammoth are possible landing spots for the All-Star netminder.
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5: Getting a little bit cooler as we head closer to your fall. Later this evening, low of 11 and partly cloudy. Tomorrow, your Thursday, high of 21 and sunny in Campbell River. Right now, high of 20 and partly cloudy outside of the River Studios on 12th Avenue. Next high tide is going to be at 5:19 this afternoon. Next low tide, 10:25 this evening.
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1: There's one thing your parents will always be professionals at. 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That's their specialty. 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

If there's one important lesson that I can ever give you in life, it's that your parents are always going to find ways to embarrass you no matter how old you are. Because tell me why I went to our Facebook page earlier this morning and saw under Ricky's post that she made about back to school photos, the most horrendous photo of me that I think I've ever seen in my life. It's terrible. And who would post such a thing? You might be asking yourself. Well, it was none other than my father, just getting a huge crack out of embarrassing his son at his job. Listen, if you want to know what your sleep paralysis demon is going to look like tonight, you can go check that photo out for yourself. 99.7 The River Dash on air. Post your own back to school photo as well. And listen, I might be being a little bit dramatic here, but just because he did that, I don't think I'm flying back home for Christmas this year. That's what he gets for doing that. I'm sorry. That's just the way it is.

0: He's playing everything cool, deep, and current. It's Tyler Shaw on 99.7 The River. This is something we've been talking about all day. At what age or what grade did your parents just look at your homework and just officially tap out? Got a message from Jessica Hines over on Facebook who said that her parents helped her the whole way through school when she needed it. And her dad even took it a step further, too. Apparently, she had to build a blueprint for a ramp in math. And apparently, her dad took that project on his own and she got 100 from it. Jessica, I was just talking about how my dad still embarrasses the hell out of me to this day. Would you be interested in switching dads? Because I think we can make that work. That's a good trade-off, personally.
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0: before you go, there's something I want you to have.
1: 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But wait a minute, isn't this...
0: Yeah, yes it is.
1: But I thought the old lady dropped it into the ocean in the end.
0: Well, baby, I went down and got it for you.
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0: Harry Styles with Adore You on 99.7 The River. If you're just getting off of work right now, you're in your car, turn this up because Harry might be coming to Canada or at the very least Toronto. Nothing officially confirmed right now, but over on Twitter, somebody got a photo of a billboard in the city that shows Harry's logos for his latest album with 9/10/2026 under it. And if this turns out to be a Canadian tour announcement, please come to Vancouver. We miss out on so many big artists over here. It's insane. We could even get David Eby to make another begging video like he did for Taylor Swift. If that's what you want, Harry, we're all for it.
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4: 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Orcas break the surface below. 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

0: You are going to want to make sure your schedule is cleared this weekend because there is so much going on in Campbell River, including the Women for Women Trail Mix Challenge and fundraiser. 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